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1: The streets of the globe, traveling through the city of chance as a dice game. I win tickets from the divine mystery. A ticket is left and a ticket is found. Music of the soul finds the glory of creation and the best life following the red thread of love. Poem by Laura the Explorer for Jacques Sivon. 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